don't want to deal. She's a heifer, a demon. A heifer, a demon, I don't want to deal. She's a heifer, a demon. A heifer, a demon, I don't want to deal.

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1: 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Matt Black Rover, a Batmobile. 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

0: all the time.
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Took home somebody's daughter. 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Call me the Big Mac, bro.

I'm now, y'all next. 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That niggas could die next. 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Yeah, he make it hot and then move along. And a little demon official. 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

is laced with green wilt. 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
1: Fuck love, I'm an underdog kid. Dark games, but I'm not signing. 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Long

genius, some high-grade intelligence. Yes, the rest of the mess is irrelevant. Whether it be these drugs or emotion, we're selling them from day to dot. Yeah, we telling them what we telling them from day to dot. Yeah, we telling them fuck that past and come proceed. 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

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I left a message meandering gently amidst our secrets. The clasp is broken, but you know me, I tend to keep the pieces.

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With Jesus and the keys, my message in million, message in million. 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Vlny. Vlny. Radio Wave. Český rozhlas.